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0: Bruce County weather.
8: Cloudy with a chance of some showers or drizzle tonight. Foggy in some spots as well overnight. A low of 12. Tomorrow cloudy, chance of rain or drizzle in the morning. Wednesday's high 14. And Thursday cloudy and a high of 12.
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0: Bruce County weather.
4: Cloudy with a chance of some showers or drizzle tonight. Foggy in some spots as well overnight. A low of 12. Tomorrow cloudy, chance of rain or drizzle in the morning. Wednesday's high 14. And Thursday cloudy and a high of 12.
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0: Bruce County weather.
5: Cloudy with a chance of some showers or drizzle tonight. Foggy in some spots as well overnight. A low of 12. Tomorrow, cloudy. Chance of rain or drizzle in the morning. Wednesday's high, 14. And Thursday, cloudy and a high of 12.
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0: Bruce County weather.
4: Cloudy with a chance of some showers or drizzle tonight. Foggy in some spots as well overnight. A low of 12. Tomorrow cloudy, chance of rain or drizzle in the morning. Wednesday's high 14. And Thursday cloudy and a high of 12.
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0: Bruce County weather.
4: Cloudy with a chance of some showers or drizzle tonight. Foggy in some spots as well overnight. A low of 12. Tomorrow cloudy, chance of rain or drizzle in the morning. Wednesday's high 14. And Thursday cloudy and a high of 12.
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1: Bruce County weather.
2: Cloudy with a chance of some showers or drizzle tonight. Foggy in some spots as well overnight. A low of 12. Tomorrow cloudy, chance of rain or drizzle in the morning. Wednesday's high 14. And Thursday cloudy and a high of 12.
3: This is Jim. And I live in Kemble. And I am the Bruce. 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
0: Bruce County weather.
5: Cloudy with a chance of some showers or drizzle tonight. Foggy in some spots as well overnight. A low of 12. Tomorrow cloudy, chance of rain or drizzle in the morning. Wednesday's high 14. And Thursday cloudy and a high of 12.
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5: Bruce County weather.
6: Cloudy with a chance of some showers or drizzle tonight. Foggy in some spots as well overnight. A low of 12. Tomorrow cloudy, chance of rain or drizzle in the morning. Wednesday's high 14. And Thursday cloudy and a high of 12.
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0: Bruce County weather.
5: Cloudy, foggy, and a chance of some showers or drizzle overnight. A low of 10. For the day ahead, still a slight chance of more rain or drizzle later this morning. Cloudy throughout the day. A high of 13. 12 on Thursday, and mostly cloudy.
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over at the Bruce Bauer. 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
0: Bruce County weather.
5: Cloudy, foggy, and a chance of some showers or drizzle overnight. A low of 10. For the day ahead, it's still a slight chance of more rain or drizzle later this morning. Cloudy throughout the day. A high of 13. 12 on Thursday, and mostly cloudy.
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0: Bruce County weather.
6: Cloudy, foggy, and a chance of some showers or drizzle overnight. A low of 10. For the day ahead, it's still a slight chance of more rain or drizzle later this morning. Cloudy throughout the day. A high of 13. 12 on Thursday, and mostly cloudy.
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4: Cloudy, foggy, and a chance of some showers or drizzle overnight. A low of 10. For the day ahead, still a slight chance of more rain or drizzle later this morning. Cloudy throughout the day. A high of 13. 12 on Thursday, and mostly cloudy.
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0: Bruce County weather.
5: Cloudy, foggy, and a chance of some showers or drizzle overnight. A low of 10. For the day ahead, still a slight chance of more rain or drizzle later this morning. Cloudy throughout the day. A high of 13. 12 on Thursday, and mostly cloudy.
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6: Cloudy, foggy, and a chance of some showers or drizzle overnight. A low of 10. For the day ahead, still a slight chance of more rain or drizzle later this morning. Cloudy throughout the day. A high of 13. 12 on Thursday, and mostly cloudy.
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0: Bruce County weather.
6: Cloudy, foggy, and a chance of some showers or drizzle overnight. A low of 10. For the day ahead, still a slight chance of more rain or drizzle later this morning. Cloudy throughout the day. A high of 13. 12 on Thursday, and mostly cloudy.
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0: Bruce County weather.
4: Cloudy, foggy, and a chance of some showers or drizzle overnight. A low of 10. For the day ahead, still a slight chance of more rain or drizzle later this morning. Cloudy throughout the day. A high of 13. 12 on Thursday, and mostly cloudy.
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5: Bruce County Weather.
6: Cloudy, foggy, and a chance of some showers or drizzle overnight. A low of 10. For the day ahead, still a slight chance of more rain or drizzle later this morning. Cloudy throughout the day. A high of 13. 12 on Thursday, and mostly cloudy.
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3: Bruce County weather.
4: Cloudy, foggy, and a chance of some showers or drizzle overnight. A low of 10. For the day ahead, still a slight chance of more rain or drizzle later this morning. Cloudy throughout the day. A high of 13. 12 on Thursday, and mostly cloudy.
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0: 91.9 North, 97.9 South, The Bruce. From Boundary Peak 187 to Cape Spear, Newfoundland, see the shining sea, Canada, pumping out some of the best rock in the world. The Bruce champions Canadian independent music, including Indigenous and Bruce County musicians. 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Friends of the Bruce, give us a heads up on untapped Canadian independent music that you've discovered and you're digging. 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
0: Bruce County weather.
3: Cloudy, foggy, and a chance of some showers or drizzle overnight. A low of 10. For the day ahead, still a slight chance of more rain or drizzle later this morning. Cloudy throughout the day. A high of 13. 12 on Thursday, and mostly cloudy.
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5: Bruce County Weather.
6: Cloudy, foggy, and a chance of some showers or drizzle overnight. A low of 10. For the day ahead, still a slight chance of more rain or drizzle later this morning. Cloudy throughout the day. A high of 13. 12 on Thursday, and mostly cloudy.
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2: Good morning. It's 6 o'clock. I'm Matt Hermes. Operations are going to cease at Owen Sound's Harborfront grain elevators later this year. A spokesperson for the United Food and Commercial Workers told the Owen Sound Sun-Times six employees will be affected by the permanent closure of the elevators in December. Bayshore News has learned the workers were informed of the company's decision to cease operations in Owen Sound last week. Winnipeg-based Parrish and Heimbecker owns the Owen Sound grain elevators and has been contacted for more information, but has not yet responded to the request. Starting today in Bruce and Gray counties, there's a new dispatch system being used for 911 medical emergencies. Spencer Byers reports.
3: It is called the Medical Priority Dispatch System, which is already used in several Ontario communities. Under the new system, callers may be asked more questions than under the previous model. The questions help dispatchers understand the patient's condition, providing paramedics with important information before they arrive. Callers may also receive pre-arrival instructions, including how to perform CPR, use an automated external defibrillator, help a choking person, assist with childbirth, or control bleeding. Medical calls will be prioritized based on urgency, with the highest priority given to emergencies such as cardiac arrest, strokes, or serious injuries. Spencer Byers reporting.
2: On the national news, cross-border travel between Canada and the United States rose for a sixth straight month. New data from Statistics Canada shows Canadian resident return trips from south of the border increased in September. Canadians made about 1.9 million returns from the U.S. last month. And Pope Leo has lung cancer, but it's believed his prognosis is good. He had part of a lung removed yesterday after earlier tests showed the presence of suspected cancer cells. A Vatican statement did not mention any further treatment, but prior to the surgery, doctors indicated the suspected cancer was in its early stages. That's a look at the news. Now on to sports.
4: I'm RJ Broadhead. Here's the morning sports brought to you by RE/MAX. The Rays tied the ALCS with a 3-1 win over Cleveland. Liam Hicks from Toronto knocked in two runs. Game 3 is tomorrow. Game 3 of the NLCS is tonight. The Dodgers are down 2 to the Brewers. Shohei Ohtani will be in the lineup despite his recent struggles. Every NHL team played yesterday. The Maple Leafs lost to Utah. Montreal had a shootout win over Buffalo. The Blues beat the Senators. Connor McDavid had 4 points as the Oilers kept the Kings winless. The Flames got their first win, downing the Ducks. The Jets got past the Wild. The Canucks lost their fifth straight, falling to the Islanders. The Devils defeated Detroit in overtime. The Flyers still don't have a win after a shootout loss to Seattle. The other winners were Boston, Carolina, Florida, the Rangers, Colorado, Vegas, and Chicago. And Kawhi Leonard had 21 points in the Raptors' win over the Knicks. The Raptors start the regular season 1 week from today. Now here's your local sports.
2: Thank you, RJ. In the OHL last night, London Knights beat Kitchener Rangers 4-3 in a shootout. The Owen Sound Attack returned to action Friday in Windsor, the first stop in a three-game West Division trip this weekend. 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
0: Bruce County weather.
2: Chance of some showers or drizzle early this morning, then cloudy throughout the day. A high of 14. Tonight, cloudy and a low of 5. Another overcast day tomorrow with a high of 13. And for Friday, showers, windy, and a high of 8. Right now, it's 12 in Saugeen Shores. I'm Matt Hermes. 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
15: The age-old question on National Dessert Day. This, what are we at? October 14th? What be your favorite dessert? I'm not a big dessert guy, I gotta be honest. I never really was. As the story goes, my mother was a Mennonite type and baked constantly, was constantly making treats all the time. And I got a little tired of them. I doubt that's what made me become diabetic, but who knows? And nowadays, it's kind of like, I was never a big fan of them, but now that I can't have as many desserts, I kind of crave them every once in a while. I will say, my mom made a hell of a coffee cake, which is, I really miss cinnamon, sugar on top and everything, but it's not really a dessert. That's more of a, you know, morning coffee club sort of thing, but I love that. I heard the mention in the opening there, cheesecake. Oh, I do like me some cherry cheesecake. I don't get that very often. And as far as the pies go, I prefer the apple. Slice a harsh old cheddar with that. I know it's kind of the weird way to do things, but I think a lot of people are on board with that nowadays. I remember having apple pie and asking for cheddar cheese or using cheddar cheese and people going, what are you doing, dude? Like, you know, whipped cream, sure. Ice cream, sure. But a chunk of cheddar, I'm like, hey, don't knock it till you try it. That's the good stuff. I don't know what the heritage of that is, but my mom got me onto that with the apple pie. My mom used to make apple pies, and correct me, somebody message me if their parents or somebody still does this or ever did it. She could make an apple pie without any apples, and it would taste like you swear you were eating apple pie. Now, it wouldn't be very chunky apple pie. But she'd make it with Ritz crackers and I don't know what else, spices and maybe apple juice or sauce or something. I don't know. But Ritz crackers smelled just like apple pie. Do you ever have it? Let me know on the Elgin Jeweler text line, 519-389-9790. As we go through Wednesday morning, sans Bruffer, who's taking the week off here. We're looking at mostly a cloudy day. We'll get a little rain shower, possibly, or drizzle early this morning. Then that should taper away. High of just 14, so nothing like it was yesterday. Was that ever a warm fall day, wasn't it? And kudos. Man, that was so nice. All right, hit me up with your favorite desserts on National Dessert Day, and I'll see if I a yay or a nay to that. If you want your cake and eat it too, today is the day, apparently. All right, here's 5440. It's nice to love you, baby. Baby. On the Brews.

0: You probably missed Longy and Bruffer's good bit if there was one. But thanks for sticking around. Longy and Bruffer on the Bruise.
1: Listen, I know I spent a lot of time on National Dessert Day a few minutes ago before 5440, but I'm back on it because I don't know why. Now I've got these desserts stuck in my head and people are texting me on the Elgin Jeweler line. What's their favorite dessert? I had some whipped cream the other day and it was just because I was having a sugar low and I thought, hey, if I just have a few scoops here of the Cool Whip right out of the tub, that should help me. And it made me miss Jell-O. There was nothing like Jell-O with a bunch of whipped cream on it. You know, and you get those hospital cafeterias and they're layered. You get the Jell-O, you get the whipped cream, you get the Jell-O, the whipped cream. As long as you don't put marshmallows in that stuff, that turned it to crap, in my opinion. But that was good. But you know what I forgot when I was talking about the apple pie is apple crisp. Ever good. A good apple crisp. There's nothing like it, quite frankly. I used to warm it up and put a touch of milk or cream in it as well and kind of stir it up, make this apple crust creamy, slushy. I think goodness is the only word for it. Ever good. Enjoy your desserts today, I guess. Get your just desserts. Not desert. One S compared to two, I've learned today. Because deserts are way too dry in your mouth.

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0: better morning shows, but why nitpick? 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
1: All right, so the Sign Says contest, it is over with. It is over, Finny. It is done. But yesterday, after we drew the winner, Robin and I, we gave Mandy Rag a call, and she was, well, wouldn't you be excited to win $1,000? We've got her call here for you from yesterday. Congratulations and thank you to all who participated. And we're going to just give you a taste of how excited Mandy was yesterday when she answers.
2: Hello.
1: Hello. Is this Mandy?
2: It is. How are you?
1: I am well. Is your last name Rag or Rowag?
2: Rag.
1: Rag. Wendy, this is Longy calling from 97.9 The Bruce.
2: Oh, wicked. How's it going, Longy?
1: It's going very well. How is your Tuesday morning going?
2: So far, so good.
1: Well, it's about to get a heck of a lot better, Mandy. You've just won $1,000 in our Bruce sign contest.
2: Sweet. Yeah. Oh, my God. It's over already. I still have more pictures to post.
1: It is over already. We posted a ton of pictures. And how many do you figure you sent in?
2: I think I sent three.
1: I have two
2: more to send.
1: Well, you don't have to send them now. You're going to get the cash instead.
2: Oh, my gosh, amazing. Thank you so much.
1: Oh, you are very welcome. Listen, I just wanted to congratulate you, and thanks for rocking, and a sign says the Bruce, and keeping it stuck here on the Bruce. We appreciate it.
2: Woo-hoo. Thanks so much. Wicked.

0: The morning show can get chaotic. So it can get plenty worse. Longy and Bruffer on the Brews.
1: By the way, a little later on in the program today, we're going to talk about movies. It is that time of year, of course, when scary movies are, whatever, all of October right now on AMC. They're replaying a couple of scary movies. I've got a couple of different movie lists. One was basically horror movies for people who don't like being scared. And another one of great movies that initially bombed at the box office. So, and these are some really good movies. So we'll talk about that as the show progresses. But I want to mention something that happened, and I mean right out of the movies. A woman in New Hampshire went to an urgent care center for treatment. She was suffering an asthma attack. So they put her in an examination room, probably with the oxygen mask, and, you know, said, hey, just breathe in this for a little while, and hopefully it'll be okay eventually. Guess they forgot about her. Locked the building. Went home for the night. She eventually pops out of the room. You know, you're in those rooms and you don't want to pop your head out and go like, hello, I'm here, because it feels like, yes, of course we know you're here, and now you're just being, you know, it's like you're just wait patiently. We'll get there. Turns out they weren't getting there this time whatsoever, because they really just let her stay in the room while they went home and locked out. And we've seen many movies. Like, what was that Jennifer Connelly one that she was in? And she was in the store and Buddy was working late. That was a good one. A lot of movies where people get locked in somewhere at night. I'd prefer the mall, I think, because, the endless amount of fun you could have locked in someplace. At least she's in an urgent care place. They have a bed, I'm sure. What they probably don't have is a lot of food in there, I don't imagine. But if you're going to be locked in somewhere, I guess it's nice to be somewhere cozy. She eventually called 911 and was rescued. She even thought to herself, this only happens in the movie. How could this ever be? So we'll talk about those movies that bombed initially and made real good bucks a little later on. And also a list of horror movies for people who don't like being scared. What's the point then? Right? Seems weird. My wife asked me, are you ever going to stop singing Oasis? I said,

0: happens when you hand pent-up frustration a microphone? Longy and Proper on The Bruce.
1: Want to do one of these movies? Want to do one of these movies now? Yeah, let's do the shorter list, which is a list of great movies that initially bombed worldwide at the box office. The one is Jennifer's Body. Now, I've not watched Jennifer's Body, but it is actually on the list of horror movies for people who don't like being scared. I would not watch Jennifer's Body for the horror part of it. Because I think Jennifer Fox is in that, right? Or sorry, Megan Fox is in that. That's what I'm watching it for. Cost $16 million to make it. Doubled that eventually, $31 million. Donnie Darko, I haven't watched that. But it was a bomb and that did quite well. Fight Club was a bomb. That cost a pile to make, too. Well, you had a couple of pretty big stars in that. You would have had to pay Ed Norton and another handsome buddy there, Brad Pitt, a lot of money. It doubled what it made eventually worldwide, but it bombed initially. Shawshank Redemption bombed initially at the box. That is unbelievable to me, but it was a pretty long movie, so it might have taken you a while to sit through that, maybe. I don't know, but it's hard to believe that didn't do well at the box office, but eventually did just fine, and it's a great movie. Princess Bride's on the list. It didn't do great at the box office, but wow, what a movie. I mean, I'm not sure you could make too many better than that one. Dune, which I've never seen. Is it all right? It's done okay. It's a great movie, but it didn't do that well, and it costs a lot to make. The Thing from 1982. I don't think I've watched The Thing either. Mother, which I do have to watch, and that one didn't do well, but it has made up for it, and apparently it's a pretty good movie. And The Rocky Horror Picture Show. Give them the toast. Do the Time Warp from 1975. It was made on a $1.2 million budget. It is now grossed about 100 times that, $120 million worldwide. Now, having said that, it's taken 50 years to make that much money. It's a long return on investment, so to speak, but That's a pretty good return after 50 years. I would take that. Like, if I put, you know, a bit of money away and after 50 years it was worth that much, I'd be pretty stoked about that. Of course, it plays still. I mean, Rocky Horror Picture Show still plays to this day in theaters quite often. There's specialty theaters for it. And, of course, around certain times of year, that sweet transvestite comes out again and, well, starts doing the time warp.

I suppose. We'll do a list of scary movies that won't scare you coming up sometime this morning as well. Here's Billy Talent. It's the end of me on the Bruise.

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0: Raw, explosive, pure, unadulterated rock. You know, the way it was meant to be played. Nothing is more exhilarating than live rock music. The Bruce comes alive at 5 every weekday afternoon after the 5 o'clock news. 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Mosh pit not included. 97.9 The Bruce is CFPS-FM Saugeen Shores. 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
2: Good morning. It's 7 o'clock. I'm Matt Hermes. Operations are going to cease at Owen Sound's Harborfront grain elevators later this year. A spokesperson for the United Food and Commercial Workers told the Owen Sound Sun-Times six employees will be affected by the permanent closure of the elevators in December. Bayshore News has learned the workers were informed of the company's decision to cease operations in Owen Sound last week. Winnipeg-based Parrish and Heimbecker owns the Owen Sound grain elevators and has been contacted for more information, but has not yet responded to the request. Starting today in Bruce and Gray counties, there's a new dispatch system being used for 911 medical emergencies. Spencer Byers reports.
3: It is called the Medical Priority Dispatch System, which is already used in several Ontario communities. Under the new system, callers may be asked more questions than under the previous model. The questions help dispatchers understand the patient's condition, providing paramedics with important information before they arrive. Callers may also receive pre-arrival instructions, including how to perform CPR, use an automated external defibrillator, help a choking person, assist with childbirth, or control bleeding. Medical calls will be prioritized based on urgency, with the highest priority given to emergencies such as cardiac arrest, strokes, or serious injuries. Spencer Byers reporting.
2: On the national news, cross-border travel between Canada and the United States rose for a sixth straight month. New data from Statistics Canada shows Canadian resident return trips from south of the border increased in September. Canadians made about 1.9 million returns from the U.S. last month. And Pope Leo has lung cancer, but it's believed his prognosis is good. He had part of a lung removed yesterday after earlier tests showed the presence of suspected cancer cells. A Vatican statement did not mention any further treatment, but prior to the surgery, doctors indicated the suspected cancer was in its early stages. That's a look at the news. Now on to sports.
4: I'm RJ Broadhead. Here's the morning sports brought to you by RE/MAX. The Rays tied the ALCS with a 3-1 win over Cleveland. Liam Hicks from Toronto knocked in two runs. Game 3 is tomorrow. Game 3 of the NLCS is tonight. The Dodgers are down 2 to the Brewers. Shohei Ohtani will be in the lineup despite his recent struggles. Every NHL team played yesterday. The Maple Leafs lost to Utah. Montreal had a shootout win over Buffalo. The Blues beat the Senators. Connor McDavid had 4 points as the Oilers kept the Kings winless. The Flames got their first win, downing the Ducks. The Jets got past the Wild. The Canucks lost their fifth straight, falling to the Islanders. The Devils defeated Detroit in overtime. The Flyers still don't have a win after a shootout loss to Seattle. The other winners were Boston, Carolina, Florida, the Rangers, Colorado, Vegas, and Chicago. And Kawhi Leonard had 21 points in the Raptors' win over the Knicks. The Raptors start the regular season 1 week from today. Now here's your local sports.
2: Thank you, RJ. 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
2: Chance of some showers or drizzle early this morning, then cloudy throughout the day. A high of 14. Tonight, cloudy and a low of 5. Another overcast day tomorrow with a high of 13. And for Friday, showers, windy, and a high of 8. Right now, it's 12 in Saugeen Shores. I'm Matt Hermes. 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
2: All right, it's time to wake up and win with Kristen's Pharmacy. It's up and out of time, and this is a fun little one today, but get settled in, because you're about to hear, well, one of the longest songs in rock history, I'll give you that. So what we need you to do, we're going to give you a little story here. We're going to get you to text the Elgin Jeweler text line at 519-389-9790. Don't forget to put the keywords wake up, and then you're going to answer this question that we will eventually get to up there, a little story. You've heard of Guitar Town, right? Guitar Town is a huge company that sells mostly guitars, but a lot of instrument stuff, band stuff. Guitar Town so it always had kind of an unofficial in-store band on Stairway to Heaven, right? So now the CEO of Guitar Town has come forward and say, all right, we're lifting the ban. We're going to let people who are coming in looking to purchase a guitar, they always want to play it, see what it sounds like, see what it feels like. We're going to let them play Stairway to Heaven. It's always been a thing. Why? Well, I mean, the opening riff, undeniably so cool and so legendary that it's a song that many new guitar players learn. So employees of the Guitar Center, people coming in and learning to play guitar, they're buying a better guitar, they put that one, they start jamming it, and they feel bad for the staff because they've had to hear it so much. And I get this, because having been a traveling DJ for years, Bruff has done the same thing. There's certain songs that you play at probably every wedding, every Stag and Doe, every party, and as the guy who has to play that, you get tired of it eventually. Imagine these bands having to play the same song year after year. They probably get a little tired of it. So unofficially, Guitar Town, the store, has had a policy, no Stairway to Heaven. You want to try your guitar out, try something else. Now, they've officially said, we want to make the environment more fostering and more welcoming, so we are allowing it. Now, the question today is, one movie famously denied one of its main characters playing Stairway to Heaven in a Guitar Center store. The star of the movie, I'm going to give you a hint, there was two of them, but the movie was named after the lead guy. All right, so he's in a store. He's grabbing a guitar. He's in Guitar Town. He goes to play Stairway to Heaven. Employee came over, grabbed the neck of the guitar, and just pointed to the sign on the wall. The sign said, no Stairway to Heaven. The character just said, no stairway, denied. We want to know what movie that was. Right? there was a lot of good, I'm going to give you a hint. There was a lot of good music, a lot of good rock music that they would often play, this group of guys, in their little car as they jammed out and banged their head. And they would sing along to it. But we want to know, what's the name of the movie where the main character got to... I can't tell you the main character's name because it's in the title of the movie. He got denied playing this song in a Guitar Town in the movie. Excellent. 519-389-9790. You're going to type the keywords wake up, and what movie was the lead character denied playing Stairway in a Guitar Center? Get that in, you'll be entered into a draw for something special from Kristen's Pharmacy at the end of the month, a great little prize package. It's the Wake Up and Win with Kristen's Pharmacy. Now here is all 7 minutes and 54 seconds. Gives you lots of time to answer. Stairway to Heaven, Zeppelin on the Bruce.

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1: 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The Bruce.
2: All right, there it was. Stairway to Heaven. Sorry, 7 minutes 56 seconds. Almost 8 full minutes of Stairway to Heaven. Didn't we always play that at the end of high school dances? It was the last chance to kind of cuddle up, maybe get that sweetie you had a little crush on, slow dancing. But then the song got fast. You're like, I don't know what to do now. I'm slow dancing, and now song's going very fast. Got a little awkward, but hey, everything about high school dances were awkward anyway. And that one would go on and on. The answer we were looking for, hopefully you got it in on the Elga Jeweler text line, was Wayne's World. Party on, right? He went to Guitar Town, just no stairway, denied. Great movie and a great opportunity to have a little shot at the Guitar Center, who now is allowing you to play Stairway to Heaven when you're trying out a guitar that you might want to purchase. All right, thank you so much, Kristen's Pharmacy, for that. 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And we're kind of taking a Halloween approach for the most part this week. Here's Tommy Drake looking back at Halloween when he was a kid.
3: Everything isn't cooler now. Some things were more fun when I was little. Halloween used to be more fun. Halloween's sad now. Kids trick-or-treat in the middle of the afternoon. They only go to the houses of people that they already know. Ooh, that's spooky. When I was little, we had to face fear and earn our candy. My parents would drive me somewhere in the middle of the night, drop me off alone, make me trick-or-treat my way back to the house. I didn't know where I was, and I couldn't see out of my mask. I had to say, trick or treat, do you know which way I live? They'd always put me in the same homemade costume, an all-black costume with no reflectors. I don't want to be a ninja again. Tommy, remember, ninjas are quiet. And they walk in the middle of the street. If you were lucky enough to make it home, what'd you have to do back then? Dump all your candy out on the floor. Spread it out. If anything was unwrapped or tampered with, you had to eat that right away. Because it could go bad.

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1: All right, should we do our stupid criminal of the day? Dun, dun, dun. I don't know. Is he really? Yeah, he is a criminal. Is he that stupid? That I don't know. Now, first off, you got to admit, there's lots of cool vehicles on the tarmac of an airport, right? Now, they are just for employees, but apparently a 26-year-old Delta passenger named Jay Barr, he didn't realize. Or he didn't care. He was arrested after sneaking through an access door at an airport, going onto the tarmac, and stealing an airport tug. So they're the one, those are the little square tractor looking things that pull out your luggage on a bunch of big, like almost like a train, right? A big cart coming along there. He finally crashed it and was arrested. Now, he also tried stealing a laboratory servicing truck. You know what that is, right? That's the one that pumps out the crapper. So I don't. If you're going to steal one, why that one? When there's so many cool things, why did he not get the truck with the stairs on top? I think that's probably the coolest one. And I kind of miss that Bruff's not here this week hearing the story, because sure, he stole the Oscar Mayer Wienermobile one time, and he will say he never stole it. He borrowed it after asking permission to do so, and he was denied, and he did it anyway. Kind of that stealing, he commandeered it. Maybe we should use that word next time he's talking, commandeered it. But since he's never flown anywhere, he's not seen all those cool airport rides, maybe except, you know, movies like Die Hard or something like that. He's seen them, but he got to see those in real life, maybe, and see if he can steal himself one of those trucks with the stairs on it. That's the one I would go after. Which one would you go after if you were stealing airport vehicles? Well, aside from the airplane, because y'all don't know how to drive one of those. Well, maybe you do. But I wouldn't steal the airplane. I'm sure. I feel like that would be even a little more trouble than stealing the luggage cart tractor. You know what I mean? It's the way it is. Here's your stupid criminal. Here's OLP.

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1: Kelly Clarkson!
2: Have you heard the Kelly Clarkson news? This is quite a story. So Kelly Clarkson, powerful woman, right? Like, I mean, she's been around a long time now, and she has thousands and probably millions of fans, probably. And well, she did probably what I would say is an unbeknownst boo-boo the other day. Listen, when people get talking live and they've got a microphone,

phone and they go off script, which, you know, we do on the radio all the time. Sometimes you don't think through everything you say because you just have to keep talking, and then you say stupid things, probably like I'm going to do right now, probably like I do every day. Kelly Clarkson's got a little trouble on her hands right now after the the owner of a Brooklyn store, it's a toy store kind of thing called The Art of Play. So apparently, here's what happened. Kelly, excuse me, on a podcast says that she got pretty womaned at this store. Okay, what's pretty woman? Do you know when pretty woman went into the store to get a new dress and they all just snubbed it and looked at her like, you can't afford this stuff. It happened recently to Adam Sandler's daughter, right? Because they have a reputation, especially Adam Sandler, not dressing appropriately for the money that he has, right? He's in basketball shorts and t-shirts all the time. If you didn't recognize Adam Sandler and he went into a schmancy store, you'd probably go, hey, he can't afford to shop here. And that's apparently what Kelly Clarkson thinks happened to her. The store owner, he's got a different story, apparently. He said, no, we didn't do that. We didn't mean to pretty woman you. Apparently, Kelly had asked for a particular item. Excuse me. An item called the mechanical bird that was affixed to the wall. And it's more so a store display rather than for sale. So she asked about it. And apparently the person working at this little shop said, no, that's store display. It's not for sale. It costs $15,000, by the way. And it takes months to get one of those. And she took that as, what, I can't afford a $15,000 mechanical bird? Which there's no doubt Kelly Clarkson could. But they're just saying, no, we don't sell it. It's a display sort of thing. So she mentioned that she was Pretty Woman. Now her fans are attacking the store, like just absolutely all over the store owner. And this guy goes, that's a reprehensible abuse of the power that Kelly has. Like, come on, I'm just a little shop owner, and you're basically fans are just all over me. They could really affect how the store sells stuff. So was she Pretty Woman? Probably not. Should she have said this? Probably should have left the name of the store out. Should we, who talk on the airwaves saying nothing and last minute splurt something out that's stupid, should we be as careful as we can? Yes, but Kelly Clarkson holds a lot more power than I do, so I'll probably just say more stupid stuff as we go. Hey, this one was already programmed in, but Cambridge Linda, what is she, Galt Linda? This one's for you, Wild in the Street, Helix on the Bruce.

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1: Good morning. It's 8 o'clock. I'm Matt Hermes. A tragic story out of Northern Bruce Peninsula. One person has died in a single vehicle collision. Emergency services responded to the incident on Bruce Road 9 near Duke Lane, south of Lions Head, around 4:45 yesterday afternoon. Cody Lyons is a Grey Bruce OPP constable.
2: Upon arrival, emergency responders located a vehicle that had left the roadway and entered the ditch.
1: The OPP say the driver of the vehicle was pronounced dead at the scene. The victim was identified as a 36-year-old Lions Head resident. Bruce Road 9 was closed in the area of the incident for several hours, but has since reopened. Investigators are asking anyone who may have witnessed the collision to contact Grey Bruce OPP or Crime Stoppers. Starting today in Bruce and Gray counties, there's a new dispatch system being used for 911 medical emergencies. Spencer Byers reports.
3: It is called the Medical Priority Dispatch System, which is already used in several Ontario communities. Under the new system, callers may be asked more questions than under the previous model. The questions help dispatchers understand the patient's condition, providing paramedics with important information before they arrive. Callers may also receive pre-arrival instructions, including how to perform CPR, use an automated external defibrillator, help a choking person, assist with childbirth, or control bleeding. Medical calls will be prioritized based on urgency, with the highest priority given to emergencies such as cardiac arrest, strokes, or serious injuries. Spencer Byers reporting.
1: On the national news, cross-border travel between Canada and the United States rose for a sixth straight month. New data from Statistics Canada shows Canadian resident return trips from south of the border increased in September. Canadians made about 1.9 million returns from the U.S. last month. And Pope Leo has lung cancer, but it's believed his prognosis is good. He had part of a lung removed yesterday after earlier tests showed the presence of suspected cancer cells. A Vatican statement did not mention any further treatment, but prior to the surgery, doctors indicated the suspected cancer was in its early stages. That's a look at the news. Now on to sports.
4: I'm RJ Broadhead. Here's the morning sports brought to you by RE/MAX. The Rays tied the ALCS with a 3-1 win over Cleveland. Liam Hicks from Toronto knocked in two runs. Game 3 is tomorrow. Game 3 of the NLCS is tonight. The Dodgers are down 2 to the Brewers. Shohei Ohtani will be in the lineup despite his recent struggles. Every NHL team played yesterday. The Maple Leafs lost to Utah. Montreal had a shootout win over Buffalo. The Blues beat the Senators. Connor McDavid had 4 points as the Oilers kept the Kings winless. The Flames got their first win, downing the Ducks. The Jets got past the Wild. The Canucks lost their fifth straight, falling to the Islanders. The Devils defeated Detroit in overtime. The Flyers still don't have a win after a shootout loss to Seattle. The other winners were Boston, Carolina, Florida, the Rangers, Colorado, Vegas, and Chicago. And Kawhi Leonard had 21 points in the Raptors' win over the Knicks. The Raptors start the regular season 1 week from today. Now here's your local sports.
1: Thank you, RJ. In the OHL last night, London Knights beat Kitchener Rangers 4-3 in a shootout. 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
0: Bruce County weather.
1: Chance of some showers or drizzle early this morning, then cloudy throughout the day. A high of 14. Tonight, cloudy and a low of 5. Another overcast day tomorrow with a high of 13. And for Friday, showers, windy, and a high of 8. Right now, it's 12 in Saugeen Shores. I'm Matt Hermes. 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

0: Oh, my Lord, it's Longy and Proper on the Brews.
1: Well, I don't know what I've been doing. I've been doodling and diddling along and not really giving you much to think about today. I got lots of material, lots of stuff that I came across this morning I wanted to talk about, still yet to get to. I guess that'll make odds and sods just before 9 o'clock, maybe very busy. I got a list of hobbies that look peaceful, but are actually pure stress and chaos. I still have that list of horror movies for people who don't like being scared. So in that point, what is the point? I don't know. And buried in a Pringles can, well, perhaps it's been done, but maybe you can do it too. And a little later, we're going to get to the big four 90s one-hit wonders. I've noticed a list of 70s, 80s, and today I stumbled across the biggest four one-hit wonders of the 90s. But I will challenge that coming up in a little bit. Little Tom Petty and his Heartbreakers on the way. Here's that song by Big Wreck. That song on the Brews.

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2: Now that's from a great movie. Mike Myers doesn't get enough credit. We talked about Mike Myers, of course, in Wayne's World last hour, and there's a little shot from Hushed and Powers. What does it all mean? And speaking of movies, I stumbled across the list of horror movies for people who don't like being scared. In that case, I go, well, what's the point? Is it at that point, is it a gore movie or is it a suspense movie? Maybe it's a comedy, I don't know. But are there, if you want to watch a horror movie, I thought you wanted to watch it to be scared. I'm not a huge fan. I don't do a lot of horror movie watching. I've watched the old standbys and everything, but this is not a bad list, but I'm not sure I'd consider them all horror movies. And bear with me, it's a 20 list, so we'll try to go quick. The Birds, the old Alfred Hitchcock, that's scary. To me, I don't want to be attacked by birds. Crimson Peak, I don't know that one. 2015, I'll have to check that one out if it's not scary. Death Becomes Her, which is kind of more of a comedy, I suppose. Get Out from just a few years back, 2017. Is that where the house... Oh, no, I did watch that. That one's not bad, but I thought it was a little bit scary. They took this guy to the house and they were getting in their head, surgery on him or something, making him servants. House on Haunted Hill, that's an oldie from 59, not familiar. Invasion of the Body Snatchers, and we're talking OG 56 there. Jennifer's Body, which I don't think would scare me, but it does hold my interest for a few minutes anyway, because Megan Fox is in that. The Love Witch, never heard of it, 2016. You? The Menu, that's just a couple years old, from 2022. Not sure of that. The Others, I have heard of that one. Personal Shopper, that's a little bit scary, I suppose. Phantom of Paradise, isn't that one with Little Enos? And he was a piano playing. It's kind of like the Phantom of the Opera, but it was Paradise. A couple of good tunes came out of that one from back in 1974. Picnic at Hanging Rock, never heard of it. Rocky Horror Picture Show. It's not really a horror movie, though, is it? Is it? It's not scary. Rosemary's Baby, that's an oldie, too, 68. Shaun of the Dead, comedy, of course. Signs, I'm not sure if I've seen Signs, but apparently it has one pretty scary famous jump scene in it. The Sixth Sense, which I won't give away, but I see dead people. That's a good movie. I'm not sure it was a horror movie or not. Tremors, is that the one with Footloose Guy, Kevin Bacon? And an underground worm? That's not a horror movie. And Young Frankenstein, definitely a comedy. A weird list, but they're there to go, what? Any horror movies that aren't scary that I should watch, just send me a note on the Elgin Jeweler text line. And I'll see if I can check it out. Here's Last Dance with Mary Jane on The Bruce.

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2: All right, so they put together, we're doing this every once in a while. We've been talking about it, the biggest one-hit wonders. They've just done four. So, I mean, they're talking about the biggies. They had the 70s, they had the 80s not that long ago, and I've argued with some of those hits, and I've been going, why did we miss one? You know what's not on this list is Right Said Fred, and I'm Too Sexy. I was early 90s, and that was, I think, the biggest one-hit wonder perhaps ever. These ones are a little more rock style, so we actually play them here on the stage. Sex and Candy by Marcia Playground. That is a kind of a one-hit wonder. I've never heard them again. You Get What You Give, and it's not really a rocky tune, but it's just rocky enough that we play it here every once in a while on the Bruce. Chumbawamba's Tub Thumping. Yeah, and I Get Knocked Down and I Get Up Again. That was a good tune. That was a bar tune back in the late 90s. I played it all the time when I worked at the bar. People would get a little, they'd get a little round up to that one, a little worked up. It was a banger. And they also added The Verve's Bittersweet Symphony. Now, that was a huge song. That was a great song, Bittersweet Symphony. But I will throw in that that was not a one-hit wonder. I should have done some research here and found out on this other song, because I have a feeling. You want to bear with me? See if I can find it out here. I don't think they were a one-hit wonder, because I think this song I'm about to play for you made charts as well. Let's see what if I can. I'm sorry, I should have prepared this ahead of time. Hey man, was number six, climbed to number 16 in Canada, no, 25 in Canada, 16 in the United States. Hey, it was the band's second top 20 hit in the UK. So, one hit wonder? I don't think so. We'll give you Lucky Man by The Verve, just to confirm. They are not one-hit wonders. It's a good little tune. We put it in our deep cuts every once in a while.

0: Dulu screws, misshapen, and thread-worn. 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
1: All right, well, as if we haven't given you enough reason to not like AI, here's another reason. This is somebody, Claude. Claude is an AI thing. People were using it to get around, that sort of thing. Somebody asked Claude the meaning of life. We'll give you the answer even that it gave, and I'm just more confused at AI than I've ever been.
2: What's the point of life? Everything alive reaches toward light, toward water, toward each other. English has a word for that, tend. To lean toward, to take care of. Both grow from one Latin root, tendere, to stretch. The point of life, to stretch toward what's worth caring for. A person, a craft, a question, a place, and look after it. The meaning isn't waiting at the end, it's in the reaching. So, what will you tend?
1: If you could just see the very confused look on my face right now. What the hell was that? AI, you need to dumb it back down. Sorry, it's not AI, it's super AI. I don't know, superior and super intelligence. Didn't sound super intelligent to me. It just seemed to talk in circles. Almost political intelligence there, really. There's Audio Slave.

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0: Jake. They go by their nicknames, Longy and Bruffer.
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0: On the Bruce.
2: 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They've just revamped their clothing line. They've got thousands of new clothing products in. You got to go check it out. The odds and sods in that store are incredible. All right, got some info on the probability you're a high school football player, your chances of making the NFL, 0.02%. That's about 1 in 4,000 players. There's over a million kids playing high school football. Only 8% of those high school kids even make it to any level of college NCAA competition. So not much. But you know what? If you like playing, keep at it. A new study found people who ghost you tend to feel worse than the people who they ghost realize. A lot of people think, well, they ghosted me, they don't care. No, they do feel bad about it, apparently, in most cases, which should make me feel better if I get ghosted, I guess. In Illinois, someone destroyed the bathroom at a Taco Bell there. I know what you're thinking. Hold on. He accidentally crashed his truck into the building, and it was the corner of the building where the bathrooms were. Like Taco Bell, who doesn't have experience already having their bathroom destroyed, I know they do. Speaking of driving, Philadelphia just staged its first parallel parking championship this month. That'd be a cool game everywhere. I think many places should do the. I've seen it downtown. I think a lot of places should have parallel parking championships. And spending less this holiday season, apparently that's a good thing. Almost 60% of people like the idea of shopping on a smaller holiday budget this year. Duh, that's because we have to, probably. But they're saying it's because the hunt for the best deal excites them. I do get that. I understand that. There's nothing like a good deal. Makes me feel very, very happy when I get a good deal. And let's wrap it up with this. Gen Z is giving the lower back tattoo a rebrand. Yeah, you know what, the old tramp stamp. They want to give it a friendlier nickname. And right now they think cake topper is more appropriate. Is it?

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2: Good morning. It's 9 o'clock. I'm Matt Hermes. A tragic story out of Northern Bruce Peninsula. One person has died in a single vehicle collision. Emergency services responded to the incident on Bruce Road 9 near Duke Lane, south of Lions Head, around 4:45 yesterday afternoon. Cody Lyons is a Grey Bruce OPP constable.
3: Upon arrival, emergency responders located a vehicle that had left the roadway and entered the ditch.
2: The OPP say the driver of the vehicle was pronounced dead at the scene. The victim was identified as a 36-year-old Lions Head resident. Bruce Road 9 was closed in the area of the incident for several hours, but has since reopened. Investigators are asking anyone who may have witnessed the collision to contact Grey Bruce OPP or Crime Stoppers. Starting today in Bruce and Gray counties, there's a new dispatch system being used for 911 medical emergencies. Spencer Byers reports.
4: It is called the Medical Priority Dispatch System, which is already used in several Ontario communities. Under the new system, callers may be asked more questions than under the previous model. The questions help dispatchers understand the patient's condition, providing paramedics with important information before they arrive. Callers may also receive pre-arrival instructions, including how to perform CPR, use an automated external defibrillator, help a choking person, assist with childbirth, or control bleeding. Medical calls will be prioritized based on urgency, with the highest priority given to emergencies such as cardiac arrest, strokes, or serious injuries. Spencer Byers reporting.
2: On the national news, cross-border travel between Canada and the United States rose for a sixth straight month. New data from Statistics Canada shows Canadian resident return trips from south of the border increased in September. Canadians made about 1.9 million returns from the U.S. last month. And Pope Leo has lung cancer, but it's believed his prognosis is good. He had part of a lung removed yesterday after earlier tests showed the presence of suspected cancer cells. A Vatican statement did not mention any further treatment, but prior to the surgery, doctors indicated the suspected cancer was in its early stages. That's a look at the news. Now on to sports.
5: I'm RJ Broadhead. Here's the morning sports brought to you by RE/MAX. The Rays tied the ALCS with a 3-1 win over Cleveland. Liam Hicks from Toronto knocked in two runs. Game 3 is tomorrow. Game 3 of the NLCS is tonight. The Dodgers are down 2 to the Brewers. Shohei Ohtani will be in the lineup despite his recent struggles. Every NHL team played yesterday. The Maple Leafs lost to Utah. Montreal had a shootout win over Buffalo. The Blues beat the Senators. Connor McDavid had 4 points as the Oilers kept the Kings winless. The Flames got their first win, downing the Ducks. The Jets got past the Wild. The Canucks lost their fifth straight, falling to the Islanders. The Devils defeated Detroit in overtime. The Flyers still don't have a win after a shootout loss to Seattle. The other winners were Boston, Carolina, Florida, the Rangers, Colorado, Vegas, and Chicago. And Kawhi Leonard had 21 points in the Raptors' win over the Knicks. The Raptors start the regular season 1 week from today. Now here's your local sports.
2: Thank you, RJ. In the OHL last night, London Knights beat Kitchener Rangers 4-3 in a shootout. The Owen Sound Attack returned to action Friday in Windsor, the first stop in a three-game West Division trip this weekend. 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
2: Chance of some showers or drizzle early this morning, then cloudy throughout the day. A high of 14. Tonight, cloudy and a low of 5. Another overcast day tomorrow with a high of 13. And for Friday, showers, windy, and a high of 8. Right now, it's 12 in Saugeen Shores. I'm Matt Hermes. 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
1: So you heard me talking about the movies, the scary movies
2: yeah.
1: that aren't there, that aren't really horror movies. If you don't want to be scared, you can watch these horror movies. I didn't think some of them were horror movies. They had Tremors on the list. That is not
2: a
1: horror movie.
2: I mean,
1: is
2: it? Is.
1: Is it like, unless you're scared of a giant fake underground sand digging worm. I don't know.
2: However,
1: Kevin Bacon's had better movies. I'm just saying.
2: It was good. Now, Tremors 3, 4, 6, 20, maybe not so much, but I didn't mind Tremors.
1: Many. Was Reba McEntire in that?
2: Yes, she was the gun-toting
1: I thought so.
2: Couple that lived, yeah.
1: It just came back to me on that. I'm like, and they had to run to rocks, right? Because they were in the sand, and if they could
2: it
1: get
2: was
1: to,
2: a desert, yeah.
1: Yeah, great big boulders, they were kind of safe because the worm couldn't
2: it's getting there, but they can feel you moving.
1: Right, because you're running across the sand, and that's not good. That was a weird movie. I don't think I'll go rewatch it. One that was on my list that, well, I shouldn't say that. It's not a horror movie, but scared the bejeebas out of me was Reservoir Dogs. I don't know if I watched that too young.
2: Right, yeah.
1: And that wasn't scary as much as the gory.
2: Disturbing, yeah.
1: Dude laying on the ground, bleeding out through his stomach and complaining about it for like half of the movie. That was pretty pretty uncomfortable.
2: Pretty intense, yeah.
1: And then Steeler's Wheels with the guy getting his ear cut off when he was dancing around. That was kind of improv, apparently, from
2: really?
1: The dance of the stuck in the middle.
2: We talked about the movie where, you know, there's always that big kids wanting, I want to watch that movie. No, it's too scary for you.
1: Yeah.
2: And that, for me, was Omega Man with Charlton Heston, which was remade by Will Smith and I Am Legend. It was that kind of story.
1: Which even scared me. I didn't like that.
2: Yeah, those things coming after you, I didn't like that. And then, of course, when I had nightmares and I wanted to crawl into bed with my parents, they said, no, he told you. So I waited for them to nod off again, and I took a pillow and a blanket, slept on the floor of the bedroom.
1: The horror movies I hate worse are the Pauly Shore ones. Because they're just all a horror. Anything he does, Bruff would get angry. He's not here and say he's the best actor.
2: Best actor ever.
1: I think he's making light. I think he's just, but I'm not sure.
2: I would think.
1: I would hope. School of Rock, not about movies today.
2: Well, kind of.
1: Okay.
2: Going to talk about some sex scandal videos.
1: All right. You know what? If you need, I can do some important show research online for you.
2: All right. You can look, see who's really involved. There's one that's going to come to everybody's mind immediately, but there were others.
1: And that the girl in that one was probably in about two or three other ones as well.
2: So
1: you could just do the show on her and her scandals and videos.
2: And then the pop quiz to get you into the draw at the end of the week for a gift certificate to Norm's Fast Loop, thanks to Middleton Finner Financial Services.
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0: Bruce County weather.
4: Cloudy for the most part today. Chance of showers or drizzle early this morning. Highs of 14. We're going to have overcast skies overnight. Temperatures dropping to a low of about plus 5. You have to start saying plus now. Cloudy tomorrow. Highs of 13 and showers and windy. High of just 8 for Friday.
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2: In the middle of McDonald's Port Elgin nonstop rock set where pistachio has arrived, but only until next Monday, October 19th. All this pistachio flavors in their all sorts of coffees and frappes and lattes will be going away only at McDonald's Port Elgin, only for a limited time. Pistachio. There, I can say it. Here's the sheepdogs on the Brews.

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0: Every nook and cranny in Bruce County. We're here, we're there,
1: we're everywhere.
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0: Bruce County weather.
4: Cloudy today. There is a chance of some early morning showers or drizzle. That should have mostly passed us by now. Highs of 14. Overcast and a low of plus 5 overnight. Cloudy tomorrow. 13 is your high. And Friday, we're likely to see some showers. Windy and a high of just 8 degrees.
5: Yeah, it's Sean from Port Elgin. And I am the one and only Bruce.
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1: Well, here we are on a Wednesday already, halfway point of the week ahead, and all headed downhill from there into a very busy weekend. We'll start making some plans for that, because why not? Got our first deep cut of the day on the way. Going to hear from the Struts, Glorious Sons, and it's AC/DC. 91.9 in the north, 97.9 in the south. 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We are the Bruce.

Fort Elgin, home of Pumpkin Fest. How heavy was last year's bushel gourd winner? Go to pumpkinfest.org for the answer. You are the Bruce.

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1: October the 14th, it is International E-Waste Day. Billions of kilograms of e-waste are generated worldwide every year, and a large portion of that still has some very valuable raw materials in there, gold and copper and silver, that if you send it to the landfill, it's lost forever. Anything with a plug, a battery, a cable is e-waste and should never go into the regular household trash. Drop it off broken or unused as small electronics to authorized municipal collection sites, recycling centers, or in-store take-back locations. Pet Obesity Awareness Day. Roughly 59% of dogs, 61% of cats in North America are classified as overweight or obese. And the extra weight does the same things to them as it does to us. It increases their risk of diabetes and osteoarthritis, high blood pressure, heart disease, respiratory issues, certain cancers, and it all does shorten their lifespan. And we want our fur babies to be happy and healthy and with us for as long as possible. So reading the label on your pet food, making sure it's, you know, decently good for them. Restrict the treats and the food from the table. Enjoy some chocolate-covered insects day. I can see the look on your face from here. And we might find it odd, but we are in the minority, because more than 1,400 insect species are consumed regularly as part of everyday diets in about 80% of the world's nations. They're high in protein, they're low in fat, considered an environmentally sustainable food source. So toast some up. The edible ones, the crickets, ants, grasshoppers, mealworms. Dip them in chocolate, whatever your favorite. However, if that is a hard no, it is also dessert day, so you can have one or more of your favorite dessert. That will do as well. Hope it's off to a good start for you. Struts on the Bruce.

sucks. Your body sucks. You can be cool. 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
3: Cloudy for the most part today. Chance of showers or drizzle early this morning. Highs of 14. We're going to have overcast skies overnight. Temperatures dropping to a low of about plus 5. You have to start saying plus now. Cloudy tomorrow. Highs of 13 and showers and windy. High of just 8 for Friday.
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3: Cloudy day today and a northwest wind gusting to 30 kilometers an hour, a high of 14. Going to remain cloudy into tonight with a low going down to 5. Tomorrow looking cloudy and windy with a high of 13. Sitting at 13 degrees at Denver Huron, 11 at Miller Lake and Hope Bay, 12 in Glamis and 13 degrees in Saugeen Shores.
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1: Vicious, opening track, third single from Lou Reed's 1972 album Transformer. Lou Reed once told Rolling Stone that Andy Warhol said to him, "Hey, why don't you write a song called Vicious?" And Lou Reed said, "What kind of vicious?" And Andy said, "Oh, you know, vicious like I hit you with a flower." And Lou Reed actually wrote that down literally. David Bowie had actually been a big fan of

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1: We are into the final hour of our Wednesday morning, making our way towards lunchtime. But let's not talk about lunch. Let's talk about supper. The community suppers are going to be beginning on Thursday for the colder months, as they do every year at the Faith Lutheran Church. So a nice home-cooked meal, get to meet some new friends, hang out. Free will offering is all it will cost you, and that will go from 5 until 6 on the third Thursday of the month from October to March. So one is coming up tomorrow, and you know what I say, one of my favorite things, having somebody else make the meal and clean it up. So help them out, help yourself out. 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

0: Rockin' Robin on the Bruce.
1: Another thing going on this weekend, it is the weekend for the Terra Festival of Crafts. It is going to kick off Friday, going from 1 until 9, and then Saturday from 10 until 5 at the Terra Erin Community Center, which also spills over into the Curling Club. So many crafters. 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It's Group Love on the Bruce.

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0: Bruce County weather.
3: Cloudy and cool today with a strong northwest wind, a high of 14. Going to be cloudy into tonight with a low of 5. Tomorrow, cloudy and windy with a high of 13. 13 degrees in Sauble Beach, 11 in Ferndale and Cape Croker, 12 in Chepstow, and 13 degrees in Saugeen Shores.
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0: 91.9 North, 97.9 South, The Bruce. It's a contest line, a conversation starter, a sophisticated futuristic mechanism to tell a DJ they messed up. 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Text the keyword SPARKLE, and you might win something shiny at the end of the month. 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A celebration, a recommendation, a helpful hint? 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Diamonds are their specialty. Oh, and the text line number? 519-389-9790. 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
3: Cloudy and cool today with a northwest wind, a high of 14. Going to remain cloudy into tonight with a low going down to 5. Tomorrow, cloudy and windy with a high of 13. Sitting at 13 degrees in Tiverton, 12 at Cove Island, Red Bay and Ripley, and 13 degrees in Saugeen Shores.
0: Lion's Head, home of the crouching lion on Niagara Escarpment. I think we all know it's a real lion made of rock and trees. You are the Bruce.

0: Rockin' Robin on the Bruce.
1: We are ready to hit the halfway point of the week, start a downhill slide into the weekend. We will check in with the newsroom, get up to date, and then we're off to class in the School of Rock. And today, we are going to be maybe a little less PG and talk about some sex tape scandals. Pop quiz at the end of class gets you into the draw at the end of the week for a gift certificate to Norm's Fast Lube in Port Elgin, thanks to Middleton Finner Financial Services. So go grab your lunch, get your spot, get ready for class. Oh, we hear from Our Lady Peace on the Bruce. We'll be right back.

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2: It's 12 o'clock. Good afternoon. I'm Claire McCormack. One person has died in a single vehicle collision in northern Bruce Peninsula. Emergency services responded to the fatal incident on Bruce Road 9 near Duke's Lane south of Lion's Head around 4:45 Tuesday evening. Grey Bruce OPP Constable Cody Lyons.
3: Upon arrival, emergency responders located a vehicle that had left the roadway and entered the ditch.
2: The OPP say the driver of the vehicle was pronounced dead at the scene. Police identified the victim as a 36-year-old person from Lion's Head. Bruce Road 9 was closed in the area of the collision for several hours yesterday and overnight. It has since reopened. Investigators are asking anyone who may have witnessed the incident to contact Grey Bruce OPP or Crime Stoppers. Bruce and Grey counties will be switching today to a new dispatch system for residents calling 911. Spencer Byers has the details.
4: It is called the Medical Priority Dispatch System, which is already used in several Ontario communities. Under the new system, callers may be asked more questions than under the previous model. The questions help dispatchers understand the patient's condition, providing paramedics with important information before they arrive. Callers may also receive pre-arrival instructions, including how to perform CPR, use an automated external defibrillator, help a choking person, assist with childbirth, or control bleeding. Medical calls will be prioritized based on urgency, with the highest priority given to emergencies such as cardiac arrest, strokes, or serious injuries. Spencer Byers reporting.
2: Operations are going to cease at Owen Sound's harborfront grain elevators later this year. A spokesperson for the United Food and Commercial Workers Union told the Owen Sound Sun-Times six employees will be affected by the permanent closure of the elevators in December. Bayshore News has learned the workers were informed of the company's decision to cease operations last week. Winnipeg-based Parrish and Heimbecker owns the Owen Sound grain elevators and has been contacted for more information, but has not yet responded to the request. The Lotto Max jackpot continues to grow. The OLG announced today the top prize has now hit a record-setting $90 million. This after Tuesday's already massive $85 million jackpot went unclaimed. Back in April, the OLG said it would increase the jackpot cap from $80 million to $90 million. Friday's upcoming draw also includes 18 max million prizes worth $1 million each. There are also at least 90 max plus prizes worth $100,000 apiece up for grabs. Time now for a check on sports. Here's Matt Hermes.
5: Thank you and good afternoon. There's two games in the NHL tonight. Montreal Canadiens visit Washington Capitals and Colorado Avalanche take on Dallas Stars. Tomorrow, Toronto Maple Leafs face Buffalo Sabres after a 5-4 loss in Utah last night. OHL, the lone game this evening. Guelph Storm take on Sarnia Sting. The Owen Sound Attack return to action Friday in Windsor, the first stop in a three-game West Division trip this weekend. Tonight, Attack players will be at Boston Pizza and Owen Sound from 6 to 8 for the annual Celebrity Serve Night in support of Hockey Fights Cancer. And Major League Baseball playoffs, it's Game 3 of the National League Championship Series. Milwaukee Brewers, LA Dodgers underway at 8. 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The weather's coming up next.
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0: Bruce County weather.
2: Overcast this afternoon, 40-kilometer wind gusts, a high around 14 degrees, a light breeze tonight, a low of plus 4, cloudy Thursday, a high around 12, showers on Friday, windy, and a high of 9. Right now it's 11 degrees in Tobermory, 10 in Walkerton, and it's 12 in Saugeen Shores. I'm Claire McCormack. 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

0: Rockin' Robin is on the Bruce.
1: All right, you got your lunch, you got your spot. You are ready for class in the Middleton Finner Financial Services School of Rock. And in today's class, we're going to talk about sex tape scandals. As the saying goes, sex, drugs, and rock and roll, they seem inseparable. And we've all heard and imagined the risque indulgences during their behind-the-scenes escapades, which is all okay with consenting adults. But sometimes private moments are recorded, and these recordings fall into the wrong hands. The miniseries Pam and Tommy reminds us sex tape scandals can be extremely damaging to the professional and personal lives of all involved. 3 years after the Anderson and Lee sex tape had proved successful, an older recording of Anderson and an ex-boyfriend slash Poison frontman Bret Michaels surfaced, and it was obtained by the same company, Internet Entertainment Group. The tape's full release was successfully blocked by Michaels, who spent almost $100,000 to keep it off the market. Yet, an abridged version emerged online. IEG argued that, quote, because Ms. Anderson had appeared nude in films and photos, her sex life was a public matter. Thankfully, the court disagreed.

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1: 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Same year, same company, different rock star. In 1998, an hour-long sex tape between Motley Crue singer Vince Neil, adult film star Janine Lynn Mulder, and penthouse pet Brandy Letford was released via IEG. Although IEG certainly deserves admonishment for doing this again, there has been some speculation regarding whether or not Neil released it himself to boost his celebrity. He says no, but Lynn Mulder said he was the only one with a copy. So you decide.

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4: Cloudy and 2 tonight with a low of 5. Tomorrow looking cloudy and windy with a high of 13. Friday continuing windy with showers and a high of 8. At this point, though, looking for sunshine for the weekend.
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1: You are in the School of Rock along with Middleton Finner Financial Services, and in today's class we are talking about sex tape scandals. In February of 2005, Limp Bizkit's Fred Durst discovered that a 2003 sex tape featuring him and an ex-girlfriend leaked online after it was allegedly lifted from his computer, possibly by the same hackers who had gone into Paris Hilton's cell phone days earlier to spread her topless photos across the internet. Durst, who secured the copyrights to the video, then filed a lawsuit against 10 website operators that hosted the video, citing copyright violations, seeking more than $70 million in damages and any profits the site operators reaped from the 3-minute clip.

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1: This is the Middleton Finner Financial Services School of Rock, and in today's class, we are talking about sex tape scandals. The year 2006 saw footage from 1999 of Creed frontman Scott Stapp, plus Kid Rock and several strippers, being uploaded to an adult film company, Red Light District's website. Stapp insisted that two videotapes of the goings-on from a tour bus during a Florida tour stop were stolen from a safe at his house. In 2007, Stapp settled a lawsuit against the company, not only for said circulation, but also for, quote, violation of his privacy and misappropriation of his likeness. He has said that the incident affected his friendship with Rock, who condemned Stapp for letting Red Light District get a hold of the movie in the first place and holds him responsible. But then later, Kid Rock joked about how it was perfect timing because he had a record coming out. He said, maybe I should thank him.

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5: Cloudy into tonight and cool with a low of 5. Tomorrow looking cloudy and windy with a high of 13. Continuing windy into Friday with showers and a high of 8, but sunshine at this point expected for the weekend.
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0: Rockin' Robin on the Bruce.
1: Time for your pop quiz. I've got a question based on what we've talked about in class. The correct answer is going to get you into the draw that we'll make at the end of Friday's class for a gift certificate to Norm's Fast Lube in Port Elgin. 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Sadly, as Longy mentioned earlier on, Pamela Anderson was part of a couple of these scandals. One with Tommy Lee. Who was the other one with? Ex-boyfriend and what band frontman? 519-389-9790. If you want to call in your answer or go through the Elgin Jewelers text line, you can also go through the website, rockthebruce.ca. You'll see the word win at the top of the page. Just click on that and you'll see where you can get your answer in. Pamela Anderson was part of two sex tape scandals, one with Tommy Lee and the other with which band frontman? Get your answer in while we hear from Loverboy, but first it's Kiss on the

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1: Today I asked you about Pamela Anderson being a part of two sex tape scandals, one with Tommy Lee and the other with which band frontman? It was Poison frontman Bret Michaels. Poison, I would take. Bret Michaels, I would take. I would take both. Either way, that gets you into the draw at the end of the week for that gift certificate to Norm's Fast Lube in Port Elgin. 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
0: That is the bell. 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

0: Bruce.
1: We are full, ready to take on the rest of our Wednesday afternoon. Congratulations once again going out to Mandy Ragg, the winner of their Sign Says Bruce contest, picking up a cool $1,000. But still another chance for you to win. Always chances for you to win at the Bruce. But we'll talk about the one where you can wake up and win. Evanescence on the way. Gob, and it's you too. 91.9 in the north, 97.9 in the south. We are the Bruce.

0: Rockin' Robin on The Bruce.
1: So once again this month, you can wake up and win along with Kristen's Pharmacy and Songine Shores after the 7 o'clock news. Longy and Bruffer, although this week it's just Longy. Give a little trivia question and play a rock song. If you know the answer, and a lot of you did this morning, good on you. Text the keywords wake up and then the answer to the question. That gets you into the draw at the end of the month for a great gift basket. She is awesome at putting these together. So be listening, playing along, and have, of course, that Elgin Jewelers text line in your phone, 519-389-9790. Evanescence from The Bruce.

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2: Crime Stoppers of Grey Bruce and the South Bruce OPP are seeking the public's help following a theft of communications cable. On September 28th at around 4 a.m., two unknown individuals attended the area of Bruce Road 3 in Brockton and cut down a length of telecommunications cable. 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The second suspect is undescribed. 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
0: Bruce County weather.
6: Cloudy and 2 tonight with a low of 5. Tomorrow looking cloudy and windy with a high of 13. Friday continuing windy with showers and a high of 8. At this point, though, looking for sunshine for the weekend.
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0: Bruce County weather.
8: Cloudy into tonight and cool with a low of 5. Tomorrow looking cloudy and windy with a high of 13. Continuing windy into Friday with showers and a high of 8, but sunshine at this point expected for the weekend.
0: King Garden, home of the Phantom Piper, where you'll always find your way home and then to the closest pub. You are the Bruce.

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1: Well, that's it for our time together, but thank you so much for letting me be a part of your day. 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I hope it's good to you, and I hope we can hang out again tomorrow. Oh, Thornley for you now on the Bruce.

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1: Well, it is Wednesday, and we've officially made it halfway through this week together. Definitely some fun stuff to talk about on the show today. Bet you didn't know there is more than one good use for cat urine. Plus, we're expecting a new UFO memoir from a dude that actually ran the Pentagon's task force on that kind of stuff. Zuckerberg being called a robot yet again. A live streamer getting paid for spinning around in her chair. Plus, we're going to talk a little bit about how NIMBYism has been driving me exceptionally bonkers lately. Plus, a little lost and found story that took place in my life today. Right now, kicking it off with the Killers, When You Were Young. I'm Rear the Bruce.

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0: Bruce County weather.
3: Cloudy in 2 tonight with a low of 5. Tomorrow looking cloudy and windy with a high of 13. Friday continuing windy with showers and a high of 8. At this point, though, looking for sunshine for the weekend.
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6: Cloudy into tonight and cool with a low of 5. Tomorrow looking cloudy and windy with a high of 13. Continuing windy into Friday with showers and a high of 8, but sunshine at this point expected for the weekend.
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4: Cloudy into tonight with a low of 5. Tomorrow looking cloudy and windy with a high of 13. Friday continuing windy with showers and a high of 8. At this point, though, looking for sunshine for the weekend.
0: Another stretch of the best music ever recorded. McDonald's, Fort Elgin, nonstop rock.

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3: Cloudy into tonight and cool with a low of 5. Tomorrow looking cloudy and windy with a high of 13. Continuing windy into Friday with showers and a high of 8, but sunshine at this point expected for the weekend.

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1: So a bit of a confession, bit of a rant. I have a problem with not in my backyard mentality, and I've been seeing so much of it on social media lately. It makes me shake my head. I'll be honest and say I'm not a big fan of AI, and I know how much data consumption those programs bring. However, there's really no escaping it. It's all on our computers. It's built into the operating systems on our phones as well as our desktops and laptops. You can't even Google anything nowadays without it bouncing off AI. And the new flavor of the week for people to complain about are data centers. But like, to me, complaining about data centers on social media is just too ironic to ignore, because social media would not exist without data centers. In fact, pretty much everything we do online or on our phones goes through a data center, short of like a regular old school phone call with our cell phones. Even text messages use data centers nowadays. When you send a text message, it says like delivered, read, whatever. That's all because it's running through data. An old school SMS text, that I don't believe goes through a data center, but pretty much everything nowadays does. And people complaining on social media about this is just wild to me, because if you really wanted to get rid of the data centers, you would get rid of your social media. That would be step one. Sammy Hagar, and we're the Bruce.

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1: It's 4 o'clock. Good afternoon. I'm Claire McCormack. One person has died in a single vehicle collision in northern Bruce Peninsula. Emergency services responded to the fatal incident on Bruce Road 9 near Duke Lane, south of Lion's Head, at around 4:45 Tuesday afternoon. Grey Bruce OPP Constable Cody Lyons.
2: Upon arrival, emergency responders located a vehicle that had left the roadway and entered the ditch.
1: The OPP say the driver, a 36-year-old person from Lion's Head, was pronounced dead at the scene. Investigators are asking anyone who may have witnessed the incident to contact Grey Bruce OPP or Crime Stoppers. South Bruce OPP are investigating a serious collision on Highway 21 in the municipality of Kincardine. They say at about 3 yesterday afternoon, officers and firefighters were dispatched to a four-vehicle collision outside of Kincardine. OPP say three people were transported to hospital with serious life-threatening injuries. Police are asking anyone with information about the crash or anyone who may have witnessed it to contact them or Crime Stoppers. Bruce and Grey counties are switching to a new dispatch system for residents calling 911. Spencer Byers has the details.
3: It is called the Medical Priority Dispatch System, which is already used in several Ontario communities. Under the new system, callers may be asked more questions than under the previous model. The questions help dispatchers understand the patient's condition, providing paramedics with important information before they arrive. Callers may also receive pre-arrival instructions, including how to perform CPR, use an automated external defibrillator, help a choking person, assist with childbirth, or control bleeding. Medical calls will be prioritized based on urgency, with the highest priority given to emergencies such as cardiac arrest, strokes, or serious injuries. Spencer Byers reporting.
1: Operations will cease at the Harbourfront Grain Elevator in Owen Sound later this year. A spokesperson for the United Food and Commercial Workers Union told the Owen Sound Sun-Times six employees will be affected by the permanent closure of the elevator in December. The company cited financial reasons for the decision. The Winnipeg-based company has been contacted for comment and information but has not yet responded to the request. Parrish and Heimbecker, or P&H, has been the sole owner of the local elevator since 1956, according to historical archives. There is no indication about what P&H plans to do with the property after it winds down operations by mid-December. The Lotto Max jackpot continues to grow. The OLG announced today the top prize has now hit a record-setting $90 million. That's after Tuesday's already massive $85 million jackpot went unclaimed. In sports, there are two games in the NHL tonight. The Montreal Canadiens visit the Washington Capitals, and the Colorado Avalanche take on the Dallas Stars. Tomorrow, the Toronto Maple Leafs face the Buffalo Sabres after a 5-4 loss in Utah last night. In the OHL, the lone game this evening, the Guelph Storm take on the Sarnia Sting. The Owen Sound Attack return to action Friday in Windsor, the first stop in a three-game West Division trip this weekend. Tonight, Attack players will be at Boston Pizza in Owen Sound from 6 to 8 for the annual Celebrity Serve Night in support of Hockey Fights Cancer. In Major League Baseball playoffs, it's Game 3 of the National League Championship Series. The Milwaukee Brewers and LA Dodgers get underway at 8. The Brewers lead the series 2-0. You can find more sports and submit your scores on the RE/MAX Grey Bruce Realty Sports page at BayshoreBroadcasting.ca. 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
0: Bruce County weather.
1: A mainly overcast sky, 40-kilometer wind gusts becoming light, the temperature dipping to around 9 degrees through the overnight. Cloudy Thursday, a light breeze, a high around 16. Showers on Friday, windy, and a high of 9 degrees. Right now it's 11 degrees in Tobermory and Walkerton. It's also 11 in Saugeen Shores. I'm Claire McCormack. For all of your latest local stories on demand, Grey Bruce News, wherever you get your podcasts.
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1: Definitely got a couple text messages in on the Elk and Joel line about my little data center rants there, saying, you know, we complain about them, but we use them at the same time. And you know what? Some very fair arguments that I got in talking about the energy consumption and bad for the environment. I understand all of these things. I agree with all of these things. And it's not like I'm saying, you know, it's good to have data centers by any means. I'm just saying it's a necessity for the way that we live our day-to-day lives in 2026. If anybody seriously wanted to take that strong of a stand against data centers, it's not complaining about one being built down the road in our backyard. It's giving up social media, the internet, and everything else that basically runs on them. And until people are willing to do that, it's nothing but words and hypocrisy. Black Keys, Gold on the Ceiling, right here on the Bruce.

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1: The Bruce is on the loose. 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
0: Bruce County weather.
3: Cloudy and 2 tonight with a low of 5. Tomorrow looking cloudy and windy with a high of 13. Friday continuing windy with showers and a high of 8. At this point, though, looking for sunshine for the weekend.
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1: Some Nickelback back there, some Collective Soul coming up. Right now it's the Hip. Highway Girl. 91.9 North, 97.9 South. 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
2: So a dude named Jay Stratton was the guy who ran the Pentagon's UAP task force. He also co-founded the AAWS-AP, which is the first official UFO program since Project Blue Book. And dude just dropped a memoir called Out of the Shadows, where he says the quiet part that we've all been wondering quite out loud. A hidden crash retrieval and reverse engineering program covering up non-human intelligent life for the past 80 years. In his words, he says, "I break my silence to reveal everything I legally can." The Pentagon's official report that came out in 2024 said there's no verifiable evidence of any kind of reverse engineering whatsoever, and now the guy who ran their own task force is publishing a book that says quite the opposite. Kind of wild, man. 80 years of nothing to see here, and the man in charge of it all just wrote a 336-page book saying that there has been plenty to see all along. God, and we're the Bruce.

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3: Cloudy into tonight and cool with a low of 5. Tomorrow looking cloudy and windy with a high of 13. Continuing windy into Friday with showers and a high of 8, but sunshine at this point expected for the weekend.
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1: Talking about this former big wig at the Pentagon, the guy in charge of looking for UFOs, just dropped a book saying, they're there, man, and they've been here, and we've been reverse engineering their technology, covering it all up for the past 80 years. And I got a text message on the Elgin Jewel line saying, Remy, just a few years ago, this would have sounded way too far-fetched. However, with everything that we've seen happen since then, I'm starting to wonder. You know what, dude? So am I. Same sentiment, exactly, by the way. Like 20 years ago? Nah. Like the whole Roswell conspiracy? Fun to talk about, but I never would have believed it. In 2026, however, with all the technology like you mentioned, plus like all of the stuff that seems to be bleeding through the woodwork, I feel like the more advanced we get in technology, the harder it's becoming to hide all this kind of stuff, the more I'm wondering. So like at this point in time, maybe is the word I'm going with. I don't know. Maybe. Are aliens a real thing in our world? Like, I believe aliens are out there somewhere. Have they crashed here? Are we reverse engineering their technology? Probably not. But maybe. It's Big Sugar on The Bruce.

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1: It's 5 o'clock. Good afternoon. I'm Claire McCormack. One person has died in a single vehicle collision in northern Bruce Peninsula. Emergency services responded to the fatal incident on Bruce Road 9 near Duke Lane, south of Lion's Head, at around 4:45 Tuesday afternoon. Grey Bruce OPP Constable Cody Lyons.
2: Upon arrival, emergency responders located a vehicle that had left the roadway and entered the ditch.
1: The OPP say the driver, a 36-year-old person from Lion's Head, was pronounced dead at the scene. Investigators are asking anyone who may have witnessed the incident to contact Grey Bruce OPP or Crime Stoppers. South Bruce OPP are investigating a serious collision on Highway 21 in the municipality of Kincardine. They say at about 3 yesterday afternoon, officers and firefighters were dispatched to a four-vehicle collision outside of Kincardine. OPP say three people were transported to hospital with serious, life-threatening injuries. Police are asking anyone with information about the crash or anyone who may have witnessed it to contact them or Crime Stoppers. Bruce and Grey counties are switching to a new dispatch system for residents calling 911. Spencer Byers has the details.
3: It is called the Medical Priority Dispatch System, which is already used in several Ontario communities. Under the new system, callers may be asked more questions than under the previous model. The questions help dispatchers understand the patient's condition, providing paramedics with important information before they arrive. Callers may also receive pre-arrival instructions, including how to perform CPR, use an automated external defibrillator, help a choking person, assist with childbirth, or control bleeding. Medical calls will be prioritized based on urgency, with the highest priority given to emergencies such as cardiac arrest, strokes, or serious injuries. Spencer Byers reporting.
1: Operations will cease at the Harbourfront Grain Elevator in Owen Sound later this year. A spokesperson for the United Food and Commercial Workers Union told the Owen Sound Sun-Times six employees will be affected by the permanent closure of the elevator in December. The company cited financial reasons for the decision. The Winnipeg-based company has been contacted for comment and information but has not yet responded to the request. Parrish and Heimbecker, or P&H, has been the sole owner of the local elevator since 1956, according to historical archives. There's no indication about what P&H plans to do with the property after it winds down operations by mid-December. The Lotto Max jackpot continues to grow. The OLG announced today the top prize has now hit a record-setting $90 million. That's after Tuesday's already massive $85 million jackpot went unclaimed. There's a nationwide recall on some cheeses over a listeria risk. A number of Farm Boy cheeses are affected, some Lancet organic cheeses, and Life Smart organic part skim mozzarella. In sports, there are two games in the NHL tonight. The Montreal Canadiens visit the Washington Capitals, and the Colorado Avalanche take on the Dallas Stars. Tomorrow, the Toronto Maple Leafs face the Buffalo Sabres after a 5-4 loss in Utah last night. In the OHL, the lone game this evening, the Guelph Storm take on the Sarnia Sting. The Owen Sound Attack return to action Friday in Windsor, the first stop in a 3-game West Division trip this weekend. Tonight, Attack players will be at Boston Pizza in Owen Sound from 6 to 8 for the annual Celebrity Serve Night in support of Hockey Fights Cancer. In Major League Baseball playoffs, it's Game 3 of the National League Championship Series. The Milwaukee Brewers and LA Dodgers get underway at 8. The Brewers lead the series 2-0. You can find more sports and submit your scores on the RE/MAX Grey Bruce Realty Sports page at BayshoreBroadcasting.ca. 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
0: Bruce County weather.
1: A mainly overcast sky, 40 kilometer wind gusts becoming light, the temperature dipping to around 9 degrees through the overnight. Cloudy Thursday, a light breeze, a high around 16. Showers on Friday, windy, and a high of 9 degrees. Right now it's 11 degrees in Tobermory and Walkerton. It's also 11 in Saugeen Shores. I'm Claire McCormack. For all of your latest local stories on demand, Grey Bruce News, wherever you get your podcasts.
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1: On the show today, we've been talking about data farms, UFOs, and of course, that's going to lead us directly into Mark Zuckerberg, who recently went on a podcast called Cheeky Pint and brought a keg of Guinness that he had brought in all the way from Dublin. He takes a sip of it on camera, and then the internet does exactly what the internet does. It takes a frame-by-frame analysis of the entire situation. A stiff lip, perched lips, and a slight recoil when he takes a sip. Then he proceeds to place the pint glass as far away from himself as humanly possible on the table. Social media flooded with comments like, pretending to be human is not as easy as it looks, and what would a real human be doing right now? The 2018 Robot Zuckerberg meme is back in full force, now with a simpler explanation. He might not like Guinness. That's possible. But you would think that a man worth hundreds of billions of dollars probably got to the place he is by not being completely truthful. And if you ever saw the movie about him, you'd know that to be true. He'd be better at lying by now. You'd think the more logical explanation here is that he's a robot, or possibly an alien, or maybe a combination of the two. Hear me out. Alien robot. That's the guy who invented Facebook. It's Dropkick Murphy's, Ship It Up to Boston. Right here on The Bruce.

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0: Bruce County weather.
4: Cloudy and 2 tonight with a low of 5. Tomorrow looking cloudy and windy with a high of 13. Friday continuing windy with showers and a high of 8. At this point, though, looking for sunshine for the weekend.
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1: So I played a frustrating game of hide and seek with myself today. 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Well, breeze picks up. Certain times of year, it can be a little chilly in the winter. 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It's not a hat. It's a toque at that point in time. 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And today, I lost it. I looked everywhere. Everywhere. In my car, the back seat, under the seats, in my trunk. I even kind of scoured the parking lot thinking that perhaps I had dropped it on the ground. Obviously, I searched the entire office for like an hour or so. I wasn't constantly searching, but like every time I get frustrated in the back of my mind, I'd hop up and look for it. Over an hour, could not find my hat. Guess where it was? Hanging in my office on the back of the door on a hook. And on the back of said door, I have six other hats hanging there. It's kind of like my hat collection here at work. The place where it should have been all along just so happened to be the last place I checked. But, like, in fairness, I don't often put things where they're supposed to go. So it does make sense it was the last place I looked. R. Kells, with Bruce.

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0: Bruce County weather.
7: Cloudy into tonight and cool with a low of 5. Tomorrow looking cloudy and windy with a high of 13. Continuing windy into Friday with showers and a high of 8, but sunshine at this point expected for the weekend.
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0: It's Remy on the Bruce.
1: That is it. That is all for me today. I was just talking about losing my hat when I got to work, finding it in the most obvious and logical spot towards the end. I've been forgetful lately. Like a couple days ago, we did a topic on, you know, forget what you were doing in the middle of doing it. And today I lost my hat. And I just realized now, because I'm pretty hungry, like super hangry. Often at this time of day, I talk about food, but I'm not as motivated to talk about food as I am today. That is because I was so distracted by my missing hat that I 100% forgot to eat lunch today. So I was extra hungry today, going home to get something quick. Going to leave you with Hotel Mira. This could be it for me right here on The Bruce.

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1: It's 6 o'clock. Good evening. I'm Claire McCormack. Transcontinental Owen Sound, RBW Graphics, has informed employees the plant in Owen Sound will be closing permanently at the end of January. Bayshore News understands the company is restructuring and moving work elsewhere. More than 400 jobs are expected to be lost in Owen Sound. Owen Sound Mayor Ian Boddy.
2: Pretty sad news. A company that's been in the city for well over 100 years. Number of people and families that have been employed there over the years, and generations of people sometimes that have been involved. So we're concerned about the people that work there and how this affects them.
1: Bayshore News is working to gather more information. One person has died in a single-vehicle collision in northern Bruce Peninsula. Emergency services responded to the fatal incident on Bruce Road 9 near Duke Lane, south of Lion's Head, at around 4:45 Tuesday afternoon. Grey Bruce OPP Constable Cody Lyons.
3: Upon arrival, emergency responders located a vehicle that had left the roadway and entered the ditch.
1: The OPP say the driver, a 36-year-old person from Lion's Head, was pronounced dead at the scene. Investigators are asking anyone who may have witnessed the incident to contact Grey Bruce OPP or Crime Stoppers. South Bruce OPP are investigating a serious collision on Highway 21 in the municipality of Kincardine. They say at about 3 yesterday afternoon, officers and firefighters were dispatched to a four-vehicle collision outside of Kincardine. OPP say three people were transported to hospital with serious life-threatening injuries. Police are asking anyone with information about the crash or anyone who may have witnessed it to contact them or Crime Stoppers. Bruce and Grey counties are switching to a new dispatch system for residents calling 911. Spencer Byers has the details.
4: It is called the Medical Priority Dispatch System, which is already used in several Ontario communities. Under the new system, callers may be asked more questions than under the previous model. The questions help dispatchers understand the patient's condition, providing paramedics with important information before they arrive. Callers may also receive pre-arrival instructions, including how to perform CPR, use an automated external defibrillator, help a choking person, assist with childbirth, or control bleeding. Medical calls will be prioritized based on urgency, with the highest priority given to emergencies such as cardiac arrest, strokes, or serious injuries. Spencer Byers reporting.
1: Operations will cease at the Harbourfront Grain Elevator in Owen Sound later this year. A spokesperson for the United Food and Commercial Workers Union told the Owen Sound Sun-Times six employees will be affected by the permanent closure of the elevator in December. The company cited financial reasons for the decision. The Winnipeg-based company has been contacted for comment and information but has not yet responded to the request. Parrish and Heimbecker, or P&H, has been the sole owner of the local elevator since 1956, according to historical archives. There is no indication about what P&H plans to do with the property after it winds down operations by mid-December. In sports, there are two games in the NHL tonight. The Montreal Canadiens visit the Washington Capitals, and the Colorado Avalanche take on the Dallas Stars. Tomorrow, the Toronto Maple Leafs face the Buffalo Sabres after a 5-4 loss in Utah last night. In the OHL, the lone game this evening, the Guelph Storm take on the Sarnia Sting. The Owen Sound Attack return to action Friday in Windsor, the first stop in a three-game West Division trip this weekend. Tonight, Attack players will be at Boston Pizza in Owen Sound from 6 to 8 for the annual Celebrity Serve Night in support of Hockey Fights Cancer. In Major League Baseball playoffs, it's Game 3 of the National League Championship Series. The Milwaukee Brewers and LA Dodgers get underway at 8. The Brewers lead the series 2-0. You can find more sports and submit your scores on the RE/MAX Grey Bruce Realty Sports page at bayshorebroadcasting.ca. The weather forecast is coming up next.
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1: A mainly overcast sky, 40-kilometer wind gusts becoming light, the temperature dipping to around 9 degrees through the overnight. Cloudy Thursday, a light breeze, a high around 16. Showers on Friday, windy, and a high of 9 degrees. Right now it's 11 degrees in Tobermory and Walkerton. It's also 11 in Saugeen Shores. I'm Claire McCormack. 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
0: Bruce County weather.
4: A mainly overcast sky, 40 kilometer wind gusts becoming light, the temperature dipping to around 9 degrees through the overnight. Cloudy Thursday, a light breeze, a high around 16. Showers on Friday, windy, and a high of 9 degrees.

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6: Bruce County weather.
7: A mainly overcast sky, 40 kilometer wind gusts becoming light, the temperature dipping to around 9 degrees through the overnight. Cloudy Thursday, a light breeze, a high around 16. Showers on Friday, windy, and a high of 9 degrees.
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4: A mainly overcast sky, 40 kilometer wind gusts becoming light, the temperature dipping to around 9 degrees through the overnight.

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0: Bruce County weather.
4: A mainly overcast sky, 40-kilometer wind gusts becoming light, the temperature dipping to around 9 degrees through the overnight. Cloudy Thursday, a light breeze, a high around 16. Showers on Friday, windy, and a high of 9 degrees.
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